worried me. 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This is Dub Revolution. Music to rock the nation.

Yes, sir, this is Actor from Asian Dove Foundation. Fly over, fly over. You're listening to Gardalem Radio Larzac. Big up.

You know what I'm saying? I'm just as I keep the fire burning. Don't know the fire is a purification of humanity. Yeah, fire alone can preserve the people. So in life, you know, there will be obstacles, there will be stumbling blocks, there will be turmoil, but that is a part of the struggle. You know, never get discouraged, never lose your faith. Always remember to pray.

0: Chad Burabant and I teach them. Yeah, man. Straight across the board. At a boom.
1: Ouais, bien sûr, sur Radio Larzac, 88.7. 87.8. Oh, j'ai confondu.

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Tell me, where did you sleep last night? In the barns, why the sun don't ever shine? I would shiver the whole night through.

To become aware of my own sensuality, I first become fully aware of my own tactile sense. In dim light, I close my eyes and remove my clothes.

Do I lose his respect for being so wild? Hardly. He treats me like a rare and precious jewel. And he goes through the day proud of the fact that with me, he is the world's most imaginative lover. Men pick amazing places for sexual adventure.

the jello gets firm, would I bounce? As you look around for what's new and different, remember these three important weapons that should be learned to keep a man in love. Imagination, sensitivity to his moods and desires, and the courage to experiment with new sexual techniques, enticing situations and places.

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0: Qualm out on scene. 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

0: And maybe if there's 2 minutes left, would you like to make a jingle for my radio broadcast? And I'll give you stickers.
1: Okay. So the name is? The
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1: Okay. Arcelor.
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1: Hey yo, I want to dedicate this song right here to Oren Ishii. Half Chinese, half Japanese, half American, and yo, over the species, effeminate perfection. She got the sinister cat eyes and little freckles on her complexion. Cheaper than Yakuza, but she's wicked like Medusa. And she got crazy 88 killers that'll slice right through ya. 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But since she was a little girl, yo, she never would cry. She seen so much tragedy. Let me explain to you why. She grew up on a military base where she had to face the brutality of her mother and her father being erased. The blood drops from her teardrops on her cheek. You seen the smear spots. She silently watched as the shotgun sliced through her dear pops, through his thick skull. 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

Hey yo, she been busting off kneecaps, son, since the age of 11. But fucking the enemy to death, ugh, that was her favorite weapon. And the debt you paid in hell, boy, it can't be paid in heaven. You better get down on your knees, son, and start praying to the reverend. Bon appetit, boy, revenge is so sweet.